0: Cruiser Noto. It's in the house. ATL DJ Weekend.
1: It's 9 p.m. on a fucking Friday. It's 9 p.m. on a fucking Friday. Get the fuck, fuck, get the fuck. It's 9 p.m. on a fucking Friday. It's 9 p.m. on a fucking Friday. Get the fuck up. We're going to high. Let's go.

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Y'all sit back and enjoy the light show. Nothing exceeds like success. 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

Christ sake, the holy water's watered down. 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
1: Posição 2.
2: They say the holy water's watered down, and this town's lost its faith. 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